Stand, stand, stand, can I win? Stand, stand, stand, can I win? Stand, stand, stand, can I win? Stand, stand, stand, can I win? Stand, stand, stand, can I win? Stand, stand, stand, can I win? Stand, stand, stand, can I win? Stand, stand, stand, can I win? Stand, stand, stand, can I win? Stand, stand, stand, can I win? Stand, stand, stand, can I win? Stand, stand, stand, can I win? Stand, stand, stand, can I win? Stand, stand, stand, can I win? Stand, stand, stand, can I win? Stand, stand, stand, can I win? Stand, stand, stand, can I win? Stand, stand, stand, can I win? Stand, stand, stand, can I win? Stand, stand, stand, can I win? Stand, stand, stand, can I win? Stand, stand, stand, can I win? Stand, stand, stand, can I win? Stand, stand, stand, can I win? Stand, stand, stand, can I win? Stand, stand, stand, can I win? Stand, stand, stand, can I win?

Gangsters. 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Gangsters. Let us. Gangsters. Gangsters. Stunk, stunk, stunk, can I wear?

As sete melhores. Ok. As sete melhores. Na Abafo. Number 3. Turn the porch light off so you don't think I'm home. I wish you'd taste yours, but you sit at your throne. Drop after drop, keep feeling me up.

Anything says man be clean to me gun. Anything says man be clean to me gun. Anything says man be clean to me gun. Be clean to me gun. Be clean to me gun. Anything says man be clean to me gun. Anything says man be clean to me gun. Anything says man be clean to me gun.

they want for me. Going country, yeah, they love me up there and down there too. When I'm doing the shows, all of the roads, man, they be going so crazy.